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That's Alexandra King. Brian Scott with Montgomery Gentry now. This is my town. Sheboygan's Country, D93.

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Miss Ella Langley and her latest big number one hit called Be Her. B93 got a phone call asking me to play some Ashley McBride. I can do that for you. Here's a little dive bar in Dahlonega. This is Sheboygan's Country.

Oh, what a cowboy praise. Brandon Lake, Cody Johnson, B93 with Jason Aldean. No doubt about it, she is country. On Sheboygan's country. Boys,

Happened to Me, Russell Dickerson, B93, rolling through a Tuesday morning. I'm Mike Dubord. Appreciate you hanging out with me. I got Michael Ray coming up in just a little bit. Right now it's Corey Kent, Cole Wetzel, Rocky Mountain Low, Sheboygan's Country. This is B93.

Drink for the Heart. Alexander K, B93 with Kane Brown's Woman on the way in just a few. But first, Luke Combs is loving on you. This is Sheboygan's Country.

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napkin, a pounding in my head. 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

was actually a little surprised by the announcement that Jelly Roll and Bunny XO are going to be getting divorced. 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Here's Kane Brown, one in Sheboygan's Country, 93.

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